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I won't be able to see you anymore because of my obligations and the ties that you have. We've been meeting here every day. And since this is our last day together, I want to hold you just one more time. When you turn and walk away, don't look back.

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Écoute le moment. Rien n'est sérieux, sauf le plaisir. I can feel the rhythm in the salt air. It's rising.

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Forget the time. It's a vintage kind.

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2: 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You got the RZA right here from Wu-Tang Clan. I want you to stay tuned for your favorite radio show, Airplay Radio Chart. Right here, they're gonna play all the top joints. Popping them off, RZA Rector, Bobby Digi, keep it gutter.
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1: 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Come on, let the nature in. 12.

0: 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I'm Gabriella Toomey. Have a great day.
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0: 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Ovo je drugi.